The bad times in life is like a telephone. 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But when it ring, just pick it up and receive. When you finish, put down the receiver and carry on. 'Cause the sun will always shine.

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1: What are you telling me? 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

0: 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I think you ought to check it out.
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It's my turn and I'm taking everything without shaking. 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It's how we should be. Realizing we are wealthy living. Being on this earth, enjoying what it's worth.

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The midnight hour is close at hand. Creatures crawl in search of blood to terrorize y'all's neighborhood. And whosoever shall be found without the soul for getting down must stand and face the hounds of hell.

foulest stenches in the air, the funk of 40,000 years, and grisly ghouls from every tomb.